tons of me. He wanna give me cunnilingus. Got my stripes like a bumblebee. Bouncing on the right to left. I'm hitting my shoulder lean. Damn, I'm putting you on. Big Leo, I'm song for song. 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He love when I scream. 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
1: 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He's different.
2: 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Let's go, VA. 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
1: 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Call up and get down. 466-0103. 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

a spotlight with the local artists, all right? And make sure wherever you go around the world, the iHeartRadio is on lock. You trying to figure out where the party at tonight? Hit me on the IG at 757 Jack and Spade. Hit that DM and I got you, all right? Keep it locked, about to jump back in the mix. It's 103 Jam.

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1: 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Call up and get down. 466-0103. 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

0: Damn.
1: The ball with everything on the line. He's driving down the pitch. He's facing price hikes and cuts past him. Carrier Contracts tries to block him. 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He clears on goal. 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

0: 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So, are you still seeing Lil Wayne in 2026? So, the first couple of shows at the store have been a little rough. The first one, he didn't show up to, but he said he's going to make it up. The second one, he was 2 hours late. So, are we, like, if we keep giving them our money, they're going to keep disrespecting our time, right? So, until we get into Ye, I got Chris on the way.
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1: So the thing about Jay-Z, now he's doing these like one night special anniversary shows. And I need somebody, and I think I heard somebody say there's like it's like top secret, like secret squirrel type of thing. So I need some intel. Hit me, A-S-H-L-E-E on air. Stay tuned. Let's do Coil Ray. I got Lil Wayne after that.
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0: Hemisphere. 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
1: 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All right, stay tuned for Drake. I got Mariah straight ahead. It's Ashley with two E's.
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I Can't Wait 3 minutes. 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
1: 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I don't need it because I have so many perfumes already, but Megan Thee Stallion, she's dropped her own fragrance. 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
1: So Megan Thee Stallion, she dropped her Hot Girl fragrance. And you could order it online last week, but this week is when it's supposed to be in person at Ulta's. So I believe today, yeah, the 12th, once Ulta opens up, they will be having the Megan Thee Stallion Hot Girl perfumes. And again, I don't need it. I already have like 45 perfumes, but how could you say no? Say too, we'll get into Kehlani and T.I. next.
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0: 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It's Ashley with two E's. I got to shout out everybody repping the seven cities.
1: JY, turn me up. Miami. 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

0: 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Listen, ain't nobody as ready for it to be Monday as me. You know why? Because I go on vacation next week. Okay, I work Monday, Tuesday, and as soon as it's Wednesday, I'm on a plane, I'm on an island, I'm on a jet, I'm somewhere. If you're trying to see my travel vlogs, you know, go to hit me. ASHLEE on air on TikTok. Keep it live. I got Drake, and we'll get to Uzi up next.
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Hip hop and R&B, this is 103 Jams. Quilly Ray better than yours, starting off the next set of music on the playlist. Happy Sunday. What's up? It's Ariel. Now, word on the curb is Cardi B is dating a soccer player, which I don't know if you ever paid attention to soccer. Maybe not. Maybe so, because the World Cup is happening. But

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1: It's probably like a baby. If I gotta fight for it.

103 Jams, Hip Hop, and R&B, homes of the Breakfast Club. What's up, Zaria, with you on this Sunday morning. Drake is headed in your direction next. If you, like me, are always looking for a way to make a meal on a budget, let's talk more next. In the meantime, I want you back. Happy Sunday and all that good stuff.

0: hip-hop and R&B. This is 103 Gems. T.I., Mr. Him, keeping that music rolling on our Sunday together. What's up? It's Ariel. I'm going to tell you right now, before I start this, okay, this is a disclaimer. One time I hopped on TikTok and somebody had, from the Dollar Tree, crab leg shoulders. How you get shoulders and legs at the same time? Crab leg shoulders is crazy. So this is not where this is going. But I am one of those people that's like, the money funny, ain't nobody laughing, but I still got to feed an 11-year-old kid that eats like a linebacker. What am I supposed to do? I typed in $5 meals, black people, on TikTok. And you know what? Some of the ideas that I came up with, I was like, damn, I forgot all about that. Nah, this ain't no go and buy some tuna fish and we going to have struggle meals. Like, they are still struggle meals, but it ain't tuna fish.
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0: 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Give this music rolling on our Sunday. Nicki Mariah is still headed to wait. Right now, you're in Miami.
1: Miami. That's for all my scammers and my kid money.

0: 103 Jams, Hip Hop, and R&B, homes of the Breakfast Club. The playlist keeps rolling on this Sunday morning with Brent Faiyaz straight ahead. It's an early Sunday morning, mind you, so like nobody's here but me and a roach. How big it is don't matter. What are you doing inside of a building? And now I'm trying to figure out, like, what am I supposed to do?
1: I am terrified of bed bugs. Not just because they're nasty, but that they require a whole total U-Haul of my home. And that's, like, petrifying to me.
0: Now, see, bed bugs I can deal with. But, like, the roach being in the hallway, I'm trying to figure out how I'm going to get home. Because I'm not coming out of this room.
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What's up? 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Another Jokes and Jams Wing Weekend. 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

103 Jams, Hip Hop, and R&B, home to the Breakfast Club. What's up? It's Ariel with you on this Sunday. If ever there was a Maury look at his nose moment, it was the moment where Boosie was like, that boy looked just like you, that's your son, Jay-Z. We'll talk next. Wale is next.

0: 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What's up? It's Ariel. Gotta give a cute little shout out to my people representing in the 757.
1: Heard about you.

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0: Mr. Hem is here.
1: Whoa, whoa, whoa, whoa, whoa, whoa.
0: Mr. Hem.
2: 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The playlist keeps rolling on this Sunday morning right to Ye and Lauryn Hill in a couple minutes. Real quick though, let's talk. Because I don't know if we really call it like

0: dismissed it last year with prejudice. Here's the thing. Because Boosie, like, the kid looks just like you. And I went and looked at the picture. Remember how when you saw Blue Ivy, you was like, yeah, Jay-Z is her daddy. I looked at this young man and I didn't. It wasn't the same. And the pictures were side by side. I'm not saying he's not the father. I'm just saying, Maury, look at his nose. It's just the same, but the face is different.
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1: What's up? It's Ariel with you on this Sunday morning. Still got Travis Scott, a little Uzi headed your way. Speaking of Tim's, somebody said she make breakup music for the girls that don't slide down the wall crying. They stand strong. Let that down. 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Thanks,

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popping R&B. This is 103 Jams. It's a Sunday fun day. Good morning to you, T-Roy, right here inside your radio. Let me go ahead and crank this thing up a little bit more. I got Rihanna with Better Have My Money after this new one from Brent Fayez.

Friday jams, hip-hop and R&B, inside of your radio on a Sunday fun day. Let's have some fun with Outkast, Miss Jackson, also Chris Brown. And somebody just left a message telling me what they're going to do with $1,000 if they get that cash tomorrow, because the bag is back. Sometimes.

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0: Mr. Hem.
2: 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Sunday fun day, and we're going to have some fun with my voicemail, man. Somebody just left a message talking about what they sick and tired of, so we're going to listen in 7.

0: stay for this. I'm sick and tired of ex-girlfriends getting us back just to redo us dirty. Yo, y'all gotta grow up, ex-girlfriends. I'm redoing people dirty. You keep bringing up stuff for the tag. Man, we'll be arguing about James, Mark, Terry, Chris. Who I got to argue with? All I got is one person. I'm sick and tired of these ex dudes. I'm sick and tired of y'all.
1: Hey, what are you sick and tired of? Leave a message on the voicemail, man. 888-TEEROY1 or 888-833-7691 on your phone.
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up in R&B. This is 103 Jams inside of your radio on a Sunday fun day, and we having fun with my voicemail. What are you sick and tired of? Well, in 7 minutes after that Missy Elliott working, we gonna find out. But here's new music from Kehlani and Usher. It's called Shoulda Never.

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103 Jams, Hip Hop, and R&B, and home of the Breakfast Club. It is a Sunday fun day. And don't forget, man, you can leave a message on the voicemail. What are you sick and tired of? 888-833-7691. Ready or not with the Fugees, then that new one from T.I., Mr. Him, in 7 minutes. But first,

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It's AMB Renee checking in on 103 Jam. 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

0: Gutsy out on the way. Kehlani with Usher. Chris Brown coming up on 103 Jams Hip Hop and R&B, home of the Breakfast Club in the morning. That's where your first shot at $1,000 is at the Bring Back to Get the Bag Cash contest, because everything is expensive. 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
1: 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Ambi Renee here. Now, you know one thing about the 7-5, it is always concert season. Well, Wu-Tang, they're bringing the classics to the Veterans United Home Loans Amphitheater on Wednesday, September 16th with Bone Thugs and Harmony. That's Wu-Tang Clan Forever, the final chamber. 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

0: Jams, Hip Hop, and R&B, home of The Breakfast Club in the morning. Speaking of The Breakfast Club, DJ Envy's Drive Your Dreams car show, that's coming back to the 7-5. 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

0: Mr. Him is here. 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

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Ambi Renee here. Got my riot of scientists on the way. Chris Brown with Bryson Tiller coming up. 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Leave me a message. And, of course, I got you. We're getting to give you out with Jezebel on 103 Jams, Hip Hop and R&B.

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So I'm going to give you about 8 minutes to think about what are you going to do with an extra $1,000, and then we'll talk about your next chance to win. We get into this classic from Lauryn Hill, then I got Chris Brown with Bryson Tiller on the way. 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

0: It's AMB Renee at 103 Jams, hip hop and R&B, home of the Breakfast Club in the morning. Now that's where your next shot at $1,000 is in the Get the Bag Cash Contest. But what are you doing if you win that money?
1: I feel I should win this money, and why y'all should call me is because I need a real nice vacation.
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1: 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I don't care if it's a weekend, I'm down.
0: I feel that. 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

0: Tim's with a Sunday vibe on 103JM's Hip Hop and R&B, home of the Breakfast Club in the morning. Now, today is the last day of the Jokes and Jams winning weekend because Ari Spears will be at the Funny Bone Comedy Club at their new location in Pembroke Square in Virginia Beach, Friday, July 24th through Sunday, July 26th. 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

0: It's Amby Renee on 103 Jams, Hip Hop and R&B, home of the Breakfast Club in the morning. Got Brent Faiyaz on the way, plus Drake, got a little baby coming up. But you know who else is on the way? Carrie Hilson. She'll be at Waterside District for the R&B Block Party's Sounds of Summer series. Now that's going down August 1st. 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
1: Yeah, yeah, yeah. 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Hey. 103 Champs.
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